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That's a good birthday present for somebody. 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

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If I make that move like tomorrow, he said that I will be the biggest station down here. He want me to make that move like tomorrow. I will be the biggest station. I want to put your new brand, 26, Slave Boy Bills in the room.

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motion, blah, blah, blah. You check it out the right way. You sure check it out the right way. You live between the 7 and 8, but you banging that 9 right on time around Brooklyn, New York this morning. 10 rows. Good job, blah, blah, blah. 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

0: 12 Hardy. Good morning to you, my friend. Good to hear you guys out there this morning. Everybody, y'all take it easy up there. Oh, Bojo, I'm rocking this mail. Good morning, 141, around the Big Apple. Hobo Joe, wave me back up your way. All right, big brother, enjoy the rest of your cotton picking day up around that Big Apple. Oh, Hobo Joe, getting on up, and we thank you.
1: Hello.

About a 420.

I just want to know if anybody up in Philly is awake. I just want to know if anybody up there around Philly has got any condition this morning that's awake. Good morning, Juice Man. Good morning, Juice Man, around the Big Apple. Hobo Joe waving up your way. Full Timber, brother, sounding real good, man. Audio sounds real good down here around the Hobo camp this morning. Enjoy the rest of your weekend, old Hobo Joe's on the mail. Brother, I got all that audio. Hey, Juice Man, I got all that loud audio coming my way. I'm on the mail. Hey, Brass, I'm gonna wave at you too, big brother. Hey, badass Brass, ain't nobody but Hobo Joe's on this mail. Doctor, I got you by the hand, let's rock. Alright, Witch Doctor, take care of my friend. Appreciate it. Sure do. Appreciate the contact. Hobo Joe getting on down.

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Mr. Worldwide Rico, I am the most interesting one on the bottom side of Cali. 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

0: Rico, I slow key, but I show key. 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
1: Hey, trees up on the west side of Brown Shoes, they are. Hello, trees up on the west side of Brown Shoes in the middle of the bay.
0: Brown Shoes, I did hit you, man, but that's how big Rico rolls up to the top. Hello to you, Brown Shoes and Rico. I'ma ease out of here. Take care, my friend. Blessings on blessings on blessings, Rico. I'll see ya.
1: Okay, 300. I didn't know we have conditions on you. They're talking about you shining glove here around the Big Alba. 300, the most interesting man on the west side. Old Brown Shoes and the Big Alba tree back quiet.
0: That's a 10-4 Roger, Brown Shoes around the Big Apple. Hey, Brown Shoes around the Big Apple. That's a 410 Roger. That's a 410 Roger, my friend. Take care. God bless. And we'll bump it on you later, Brown Shoes. Good day.
1: Look, I'll be 300. All you said is all I got. Take it easy. Take care. Have a good weekend. Watch enough of it. This is 300 on the west side. This is a weird one. I'm going to show you the big opportunity. Bye, bye, bye.
0: Hey, now to Roy, your Keystone Boss. No pain, no strain, my big brother. Hello, Ty. I hope everything's well your way, man. It's been a month of Sunday since I spoke with you, but you sound just as good as the last time I spoke. And, hey, my friend. Hello to you, Mr. Worldwide 300. Said hello, Keystone Boss. I'm gone.
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0: 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Mr. Stick Up Kid. 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Hey, Stick Up Kid. 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Double O, I go.
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I don't see on the day, Rooster. 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

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Hello, to your controller running off East Cone, and the one down south is right back, babe.

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Control, I heard your radio, bye, bye, bye.

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Right back in your radio, man. 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Enjoy the rest of your weekend on the end. 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

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Hello, dear Baby Shark. 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Shoes, I'm coming around the Yabo trees, man. 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Hello, dear Shoes. 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
1: 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And that's all I've got, man. 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

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I heard your radio one more time. Break, break.

pato, pato, pato, pato, 4, 1, 3, pato, pato, pato, pato, pato. Real good copy, 413. Boy, Lord, I know you done dropped it down and made my radio sound like it was working again, man. Them dumb fucking boys on my radio, trying to make sure that I'm a show, man. 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

13, I sure would, man. 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I sure keep the father alive, the dog on, and I give old Big Mama a real big hug and a kiss on the cheek on the end, just for dog on Mr. Daytona. Put it on later, 413, the one down south, goddamn.

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I'm a little money for 35, so you better not keep up on that stuff right there. Hello, dear, one more time, baby, shot one through the nickel, goddamn.

station, man. Somebody 1095 out of noise in the radio. I'm gonna get my knees in the breeze. Put all on y'all later at 1-2, going 10-6 on his end. I'll see you, blah, blah, blah. All right, then, I'm gonna stand down, man. I'm gonna stand down and read the mail. Hey, baby, shout out, one, two, back to my bushes, setting the green light burning, bye-bye.

445. Hello, Bob, I heard you, man. 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He's calling with Key. Let's see what I'm talking about. 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I'm Bob, I heard you. 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

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Man, y'all got my ear tied up real bad. I don't like this radio sometimes. 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It's just too good to be on it. And y'all got my radio plugged up. Take your bars, take your 445, and y'all got a copy. One purple, a little back, I said a green light bar.

Charlie Tommy Baby Shot. 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Just keep playing flowers for yourself. Hey, Baby Shot, keep some of the end up playing flowers for yourself and make sure, doggone, you got enough water out there. That way, swimming around, you can't bait

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And Lord, no, I just did no time on it then to get rid of the evidence on it then. So go and get rid of the evidence on it then, baby shy. Bye, bye, bye. What are you trying to get in my radio for? Hey, Black Rooster, don't you think you're too big, Bob Donner, for all the time of this dope in the radio to try to get you cut up real fine and fit in my damn radio? Why in the world you want to get in my radio for? You just too big to get in my radio, Black Rooster, there, bro.

Yeah, they call me Brown Shoes, no doubt about it. Well, Black Rooster was trying to get him on radio on that stuff breaking in. But Brown Shoes is gonna come hard, real hard, right back on that end, man. He took everybody on my radio. Hey, Brown Shoes, can you hold them boys down for two keys there, buddy?

number two radio sounded good, man. Homeboy Joe, that's up there, another one, number two radio sounds up kind of good. Over to your brown shoes, homeboy Joe, one, throw down south, goddamn, right back, come on. I like the audio on this radio. Oh, Brown Shoe, I love the audio. I love the audio on this radio on that AM. Make this the number one radio on that dope clicking AM, my friend. I love the dope clicking audio coming out of this radio. Brown Shoes, I got down. Now you got two number one radios. Oh, Brown Shoes, read my double-clicking list. The way you sound on this one, you got

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Down on one some super. 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Bye, bye, bye.

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You put more watts

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But it sure ain't no shame in my gear. The dog on bump this driver down and talk on the beer station, no doubt about it. Pick up in the storm, watch the motorcycle cruising, goddamn.

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1: But they are American.
0: Still in there, but them boys out of the blue waters and around Florida, them catbiggers got my ears. Hey, Mellow Yellow, backwoods of Georgia, slick 50 out west, and I'm getting on down and gone.
1: 413 say your light, you need to put some more voltage on your light. Them boys in Florida can't see your light, man. You see that stuff in green light is not shining in Florida, what it is, so them boys out there talking anytime they want to, what it is. Hey, now, that's up like a 413 say here. Your green light is not shining down in Florida, because in Florida, girls are just trying to get the van and get the woman there, right.
0: Ain't nothing but a radio. Ain't nothing but a radio and a whole lot of conditions. Mellow Yellow, I heard what you said. Keep on doing what you're doing, big brother. Mellow Yellow, your friend out west, Slick 50. I'll see you, bye.
1: But that old boy got real rough, man. Hey, man, he got so good, man. What did he do? He didn't keep up, but I couldn't understand him. But you said tell him to look out. If he want to see the green light, he better look outside. I was something like that.

0: want you to see that dope lady Nighthawk trying to ride your donkey on it in. And Lord knows that dope lady got your audio sound real funny. Hey, Nighthawk, can you hold 413 down? He's a big boy in Florida, break, break.
1: Yeah.
0: Y'all was keyed up together on it and it was rough.

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Somebody said, win a paper, win a paper, and I hear nothing else but noise, man. 60 dBs is that fucking skip noise, y'all got in my radio. Who done say win a paper, break, break?

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Roger, that thing can't believe everybody on the mall. You said one pill, tall tail radio, tall tail radio, tall tail radio. I'ma hold this dope like down to the get up off the mall. Hey, Mr. P, kill around the backside of the Carolinas, man. You done keyed down. You said one pill, tall tail radio, tall tail radio, tall tail radio. And all them dope looking boys was on the mall. So I keyed down and left them on the mall, but I keyed down long enough for them boys to get up. Hello, P, killing the Carolina. You said dog to my radio, great boy. Y'all got my radio plugged up there, right?

drill back for a touchdown. You said dog on dog and dying pancake, ain't gonna say no nana, nana, nana. You done said now. Nah. Hello, three or four touchdown. You said nana, nana, nana, nana. Hello, three or four touchdown. You done cheated on them boys out there. Can you do it again? Break, break.

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Johnny Bravo, you in the last on the mall. He said, who the people, bye, bye, bye. And everybody was all keyed on that double in here. But they all keyed to get on it here, boy. Lord, no. I just don't like my radio no more. Nobody gets, somebody got a guy.

Hello, dear, you're on board.

Hello, Johnny Bravo. Hello, T on the D, Mr. Nighthawk in love. 1-3, right back. Come on.

You done see down on everybody saying, nah, nah, nah, nah, nah, nah. The same thing goes for Nighthawk and them rest of boys on the air. He said, nah, nah, nah, nah, nah, nah, one of them boys in, and you gonna get something up like a Nighthawk and the rest of them boys. And you gave all them money, yeah, that's the bit on the money talking, popped out like Jack in the Box. Oh, dear, Mr. Worldwide Pig, kid, you got that. Hey, Nighthawk, you want to know what about you on that duck like me? Hello, dear Nighthawk.

0: Hey, P.A. 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
1: You said it right. 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

watch your boys going to my radio. I bought this radio so I can talk on it. But Lord knows at the end time, I thought I could have listened to it. But I'm talking on it, but I can't listen to it. I'm gone. Short damn rough on my ears, and I'm getting bits and pieces.

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That was a pin, kill a back there talking about break, break. Pinkett is a murder, you done returned the fever. Hey, 413, and I heard your radio break.

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What you hearing now, Wampa? 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And dog, oh, you done keyed and double back. And it said, leave them on the key. And it's being careful. You were saying, what you hearing now, Wampa? 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

0: man, who the man, 413 is the man. 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
1: Good time, Jackson. Can I wave a hand around the backwoods of Georgia? Mr. Good Time Jackson, click 50 hours with the great man.
0: 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Somebody need to clean me up there. Break, break.
1: No, Roger. No get back on Good Time Jackson on the backwoods of Georgia. Click 50.
2: Right there, right back. 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

0: 413. 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Bye, bye, bye.
1: Hey, good news. Listen to Mr. California. That 55 is working for you, bro. Hey, big guy, good news. I'm talking about...
2: Cake, he gonna pull that lid up and you gonna jump right in that big old pot of spaghetti. 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

Shark. Hey, Baby Shark, I need to wait, man. Somebody key don't call me, man, but Baby Shark, I need to wait, Baby Shark. Hey, Baby Shark, Mr. California said I did not wait. Hello, right, Baby Shark. Mr. California, right back, Baby Shark. Come on. Baby Shark, Mr. California, right back, Baby Shark, break.

good news. I'm gonna go tell them so y'all can talk to 63. 63 out there, he's shuffling for scraps. 63 out there shuffling for scraps. I'm gonna go tell 7. Take care. You said that was you. Hey, good news. You said that was you. Good news, Mr. California, this poor pill. I'm back 10-7.

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Baby Shark, Mr. California. 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

0: the Out West got Diamond Dome.
1: Hey, Baby Shark. It's gonna be rough on the bombers. Baby Shark. Take care of worldwide Baby Shark. Mr. California working this four-pair Baby Shark.
0: Stump Jumper. 31 East Coast of New Jersey. I'm a way back. Came up my radio real nice. Stump Jumper. Select 50 out west. Waving back. I got down.
1: And he came back strong. He came back strong. Hey, good news. Baby Shark came back strong. You said, don't I told you that wasn't no baby, no Baby Shark? That's what you said, good news. But that's a fucking Baby Shark. He came back strong. I heard Night Talk, too. Hello, Baby Shark. Hello, good news.
0: Baby Shark 3. Well, you're coming up in your real dynamic right now. Right along now. Number 3 in the Carolina Slick 50 out west with the wave. I got down and gone.

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talking with something on the radio, but Cat Big, I'm a wave handle too. I ain't talked to you in a few Cat Big weeks. But you jumped up in this Cat Big like we the people. Mr. Nighthawk, Slick 50 Out West with the wave I got down.

dig, Madhouse. Kan vi lige lægge jer min stroke her? Madhouse, you got this, can't be the stroke, and I have the giggle on that, can't be the boy. Look here. Keep moving with that forward motion, because you're almost up at the penthouse next door to Georgia Jefferson, because you're moving on up on the east side. Nighthawks, 650 out west, I'll see you.

Baby Shark, you still in there, Cadbigger? I'ma call you the image out of the bunny, Cadbigger. Cause you take a lick and you keep on kicking, but you got that Cadbigger stroking. Hey, Baby Shark, slip 50 out west, told you so, I got down, gone. Right back, 413. You do the same, Cadbigger. You do the same with that good food down there by them blue waters, Cadbigger. I'm at the pay you a Cadbigger visit. No doubt about it. Mr. 413, slick 50 out west, waving back, and I'm gone.

appreciating. I'm liking that sound. I'm liking that carrier coming out of the Cotton Beacon Sand Pal. No doubt about it. Mr. 413, just breaking in this brand new FT-101 station. All Cotton Beacon bills included. A VFO, freak counter, everything. So I'm just trying it out and trying to exercise my rights. Mr. 413, Slick 50 way out west on this rice burning station. I'm gone.

I'm sorry. Hey, Big Shark, I'm sorry. The YL came up to the door and yelled out at me, so I had to pause. Kendrick, I don't know what you're doing over there. Baby Shark, you got it going on.

appreciate it, 413. Be careful, be safe. Enjoy the rest of the weekend and keep that Captain Deacon station well enough and up to snuff. I've been reading the mail on you, Captain Deacon. I'm going to start calling you Mr. Consistent out of the sand, pal. Mr. 413, Slick 50 way out west. And I'm still walking the back streets of this 13J boat. I

And I appreciate every bit of you said, Kandiga. I'll keep my Kandigan eyes for it and keep this hammer down where Mother Nature permits. Mr. 413, Slick 50, way out with

Sierra West, I'm pulling straight back and going.

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I was trying to get me a radio, but I think Mother Nature was ahead of her mind, made it with some other way. But I'm a whaling you all around the backwoods of Georgia, my friend. It's been a

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It looked like this girl is ready to rock and roll on 27.025. Mr. Good Time Jackson, Slick 50, way out west, and I got...

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Cotton digging streams crossed. But I appreciate you stopping by the QTH. World class, my longtime friend, Mr. Good Time Jackson.

copy, no contact, Kendrick. Not the way you came up on my radio, Rico in Virginia. Slick 50 out west with the wave I've got down.

Paris and Big Brother's in the background. But he's real rough and tough. And that cat dig over in Bakersfield, and my cat digging technician is out there cat digging scrapping. 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

0: Do you not see more men? 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I'm taking the 10-7, man. 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I'll see you. 10-7.
1: Roll down.

conversation, talking to a murderer. Hey, good news, don't disturb my conversation talking to a murderer. Good news, not ours, Mr. California, bye-bye.

0: Hey, good news. And while I got this thing down, man, I'm going to say, Lord, we ask you right now to put your hand over 12 Gauge while he's in that hospital fighting the different elements he's fighting with. Father God, we know that you have control over all things. Hey, Father God, we ask you to put your hand on him and give him a healing spirit in his body, Father God, that he may recover, no doubt about it. Hey, Father God, we ask all these things in Jesus' name. Hey, I won't be back. I'm just out.
1: Yo. Thank you, Night Dog. Have yourself a blessed day on the east side. Hey, Night Dog, the man on the fourth wheel, Night Dog. Bye-bye-bye.
2: I'm away, man. It's Night Dog. Why are you talking to my technician, Night Dog? The silly 50 out west got down.
1: You rose to the occasion that time, Night Dog. Hey, Night Dog, I could not tell who was on the key. But I know you got off the key last, no doubt. Take care, we're right Night Dog, Mr. California on this fourth bill. Hey, Night Dog in Virginia.
2: Same Mother Nature.
0: Get that.
2: Slick 50 out west got down.
1: Is number 9 scared of you?

I'm supposed to get off that mall, eh? 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Have a blessed day. I can't no more now, dog. Mr. California, bye.

3. Old Doug, good news, Key down, cut your radio off, but he didn't stay, man. I was letting him know, man, you was trying to get that Hermes right, but you said you switched to the Cobra 2000. I'ma ease out here, get out of Cornbread. Where I see I was going 10-7, I got something to do. I'm headed back to Powell Talking. Take care of this other business. I won't be back. I'm 10-7.

them down on in here. You fell down, there's something there, no doubt about it, but that timing is all you. Bump it down on you later. Hey, number three, I'll see you. I'm shutting this gate down. I'm 10-7.

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1107.

Nationwide, man. I'm just doing a little testing. Hey, Nationwide, when you get a chance, go on John Deere's page and check out that Watergate I posted of you.

might be out here a little later, but I'll keep an eye out for you for that 88 session. Hey, if you want to look at the gate, go back like a week, man. I'm telling you, the audio in my radio, one of the best I've heard in a long time. Take care, Nationwide. You're sounding good on the west side. I'm 7-up.

appreciate the five, appreciate the five. Hey, Nationwide, I got that five from 365. Put it on you later, I'm pulling out.

That was a pretty good one. I could see how he could say that. All right, man, put it on you later. I'm 7-Up.

around the Carolinas with that big old ball. Who's that around the Carolinas? You said number three there, Breaker? No copy, no contact on that station around the Carolinas. I'm pulling out.

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Good News Radio off. Tell Good News the boss of Florida cut his radio completely off. The boss of Florida, goddamn. Can't do nothing on it then. That dude could have back there ghost talking, man. I'll cut him again, the boss of Florida, goddamn. Man, that dope is along with it, man. We ain't get out tomorrow, you can fall asleep there, folks. Yeah.

Mr. California. Set that mud, Doug Good News, on the Centaur. You ain't stand a chance to run with the ball to Florida. That's just because they been balling out your name on it in. Hey, Mr. California, the boss of Florida, I did it again, bye-bye.

a good news call, man. Boy, this dog gonna have some clear shots on that dope ain't in, but I get in my ear plugged up. Kick you, Mr. California, I'ma stand down and read the mail. The real boss of Florida, hammer down, got down and gone. Good to get out tomorrow, man. Good news, get out tomorrow. Get on my car, my Florida mud duck. So, yeah. Good news in the gas tomorrow. The boss of Florida calling my Florida mud duck. He ain't nothing but a Florida mud duck. Forget it.

Tommy, Mr. California. Good news, back there calling for you, man. 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He back there calling for you. I'm gonna stand down so he can make the hook up, okay?

0: Yeah, good news. 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Yeah, good news. He can take that driver he talking on, put it on here to bed and sit down next to it, brother. He on the mall now. That don't look like a lawn with it, man. That don't look like a... He must be a preacher's son, folks, okay? Yeah? Real good copy, Mr. California. All right, Dad, I'm gonna take this dog playing mall out of the middle of the road, man. I'm gonna let the band play on. Put it on it later. Hey, Mr. California, the real off the floor. I did it again. Bye bye.
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0: Tell it to that mud, the good news on the center. Tell it to that good news on the center. Tell it to that floor, the mud, the good news. California, bye bye.
2: Getaway driver, Model Saddle, California. No doubt about it, I heard you out there. Getaway driver, the Model Saddle, California.
0: Tell good news, I said,

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Company, is that what you said? 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

0: 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I copy you that time. 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

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Magnum on the Buckeye, 440 Magnum, Whiskey, 505, the jungle for South America, the Pacific Ocean side. Somewhere in Louisiana, the BYU, Bayou Country, 505, Jungle Side back out.

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All right, Brown Shoes. 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Brown Shoes around NYC or New York. 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

0: Hi, Lucky 13. 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I'd ignore him. All right, I'm seven up.
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1: Basement settings. 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
0: I'm getting out of here, man. 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
2: 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Big Con Movie Star! Hey, man, tell all my friends up and in the WGC.
1: Out of NEC, old Barry in the basement, aka Slick 50 out west, got down and gone.
2: I appreciate all them guys, man. Firehouse Marshall, Money, all them guys, man. 223, all of them. 411.
1: I'm waving here to let you know I hear you in my radio, but Mother Nature ain't quite as good as it should be. I'm in the basement right now if you got a sloppy copy, little rascal. Old Barry in the basement out west got down. Stump Jumper, you got Mother Nature cutting me with that sound. Jumper 31 around New Jersey. Barry in the basement out west got down.
2: Yeah, you're in first gear. Somebody's in first gear. I'm looking at South Carolina. I might have to move the beam. Who's that in first gear?
1: Some swang in it. You enjoy what's left of the weekend. I'll see you later. Stump Jumper 31 Barry in this basement way out west. I'll see you by here.
2: Cold right back.
0: Don't let them duck flickers get in
3: the Renegade and Alabama. 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
0: get it twisted, man. I went 10-7 because I want to, not because I have to. So make sure you let them duck flickers know that GWD get away.
2: Y'all made my day. 766-5

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0: 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Hello, the Governor. 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
1: Thank you.

0: 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I didn't know the must that was on the key, the most wanted man, back wide.
1: If he can't get it back, just go on Pal Talk. If he can't get it back to Big Apple Tree, just go to Pal Talk.

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You was a big boy at that time. 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

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I don't think he was saying, give you Roberta, or the team, but you said it's in his hand. 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

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I could not call that last key. It was a big buzz. It was a big buzz. It was a big buzz. I could not call that last key. Cool warrant is

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Listen, boys, well, no disrespect,

board, but just read your language. That conversation was really interesting, man. That conversation yesterday was really interesting, and it opened up a can of worms for good discussion. Good discussion about antenna system, putting together good station, all such like 68, A68. We appreciate it on a day, no doubt. I'm 1072, bye-bye. And tell the man with a light load he can talk now. And tell the man with a light load he can talk now, because he still ain't got enough. He still ain't got enough. And Cool One is still the big man. Good evening, 68. Governor, all y'all, I'm telling them. Yellow Charlie 44. Well, you know I couldn't go 1070 before I speak and spoke on you. I done it back and speak and spoke on you.

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They said, hello, Double A, I heard you two on a ground plane. But that ground plane, that ground plane ain't gonna cut it. 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Good evening to both y'all. I got around, bye-bye.

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I think you know that a lot of action this evening, man. AAA, a lot of action going on this evening, no doubt. 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So I got to run. 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

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I'm telling you, 9 double 6, we go away, but I'm on the side.

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Hey, Mr. Caraway Geiger, good afternoon, 9W6, I read your radio. Hey, Mr. Caraway Geiger, 9W6, I'm in clear. Black Earth, Splendor, Magnolias, boy, you know how to get to my radio. You got to ask no permission. You just keep that mic and you're right there in my receive. Hey, Black Rooster, this actually is no different. This station is actually smoking. Absolutely important, Black Rooster. You see, you're keeping it moving. At 9W6, I'm there checking the mail, reading the mail, multitasking, and I'm enjoying myself talking on my radio. Hey, Mother Nature is putting a smile on my face this afternoon, and I'm taking advantage. Hey, Mr. Black, Rooster around the mag. 9W6, it's a big old wave. Have a wonderful weekend.

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Hey, it's 111 Marilyn, hey, I hear the radio.

Military, 9 over 6, I'm on the side.

Bye.

from the radio, and he's doing a good job at it. But he was right there, or he might be right there listening, but I'm probably going to pass the power of the light. Hey, the man on the mountain top, 86-0. I'll see you. Bye-bye-bye.

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This is a Yaesu multiband radio. 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Okay, wait a moment.

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Okay, I am now in vacation style. I have a perfect life on Thursday, man. 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God bless you, Mr. 549, 450, Puerto Rico, with the radio and the 2 pills, and no more. 37 foot of the legend, 450. Okay, let me check the water gain in the Facebook. 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

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Come on. From downtown Arecibo, Puerto Rico, remember that. Flying like a bird, flying string like a bee, the man.
reference 549-281 for Facebook to Puerto Rico. 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

Yeah, God bless my friend. Okay, 281, 549 again. Tonight gave to Puerto Rico. 1, 2, 3. 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Okay, 549, you have near 60 degree, man. The second, again, 281, 549, come on. Check this. How are you, man? 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I returned 2 minutes. 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

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The Cobra 29 NTD Classic and the 37 footer, no more than 250 watches in PAP, okay? Very close, though. Wow. 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
0: 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I'm making some patch cards. 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

0: tranquilos.
1: There ain't no competition at all, man. Hey, Dom, as well. 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None at all. All right, homeboy. Hey, Dom, as well. I'll talk to you later, homeboy. Put it on you later. I'm back making some fast start. Hey, number 12, I'm gone.
2: Thank you.
1: I'm going back to do all we do, make some fast start, man. Hello, Brown Sugar and the Big Oven. I'ma let them talk, man. Hey, number 12. I'ma let them talk, man.
2: Okay, 10 kilos, you have the mode now, man, 60 dB in 3 times straight, man. Again, 10 kilos, who could pick?
1: There ain't no competition, man. I heard the brown shoes. All right, number 12, catch you later. Brown shoes, what's going on, man? Hey, shoes, what's going on in the Big Island?
3: Trouble, said bye-bye.
2: Okay, check this. Again, 10 kilos half my crew. Okay, the last shot. 10 kilos, 549, 281. The last shot.
1: I'm over here making some fast shots, Ben. Hey, Ben, I'm over here making some fast shots. I let the little babies play. How about it, Ben Cartwright? I'm going back to make me some fast shots. Are folks in?
3: This is still carrying
1: on. I wonder how you like that water gate I sent you. Hey, Ben, I'd like to know how you like that damn water gate I sent you, Ben Cartwright. Right.
2: Chow.
1: Check your phone. Hey, Ben Cartwright, check your phone. Check your kindly phone. Phone there?
3: Find a way to stop the show now, man. Hey, Stan, where the troublemaker says, it's time to stop the show now, man. Hey, Stan, where the full plan is, stop the show now. Where the trouble, I'm gone.
1: Well, I'm from 4-5-7-9-8-1-8. But I gotta go back to the starting line. Hey, man, Cartwright, I gotta go back to the starting line. I'll talk to you later. Ben Cartwright, the big man in water.
4: I'm a free bear driving
1: gone.
3: Look at everything now, man. The hardcore 24, look cut everything now from the little bit to the biggest. Hello, hardcore. You said nobody gonna show off this evening. Trouble, baby, break.
1: One mouse to another. Hey, man, one mouse to another. They only got something to say when I go back 10-7. Hey, man, I'm going back to the starting line, Ben Cartwright. I'm gone.
3: You sure finished showing off as you got a big boy cutter, man. Hey, hardcore, it's a troublemaker. If there's any showing off, it's me and my big boy cutter. Hardcore, trouble, break.
1: And all you said is live and Watergate. Hey, Ben, I got to go now. I'll catch you later. Bye.
3: I let my people go. Take it easy, take care. Put it on it later. Hardcore, the hardest core. 24, trouble. Bye.
1: Well, see what's going on, man. I'm over here making some fast shots up there, folks. Okay?
3: Thank you.
4: Okay, man. Hey, man, I'm
3: that's your key, you're leaving.
4: I tell him, Ben, I send him to water again.

0: Hey, we're on United of Bangkok, right? I'm gone.
1: All right,
0: Fat
1: Bella, we should do what I do. Hey, military, there, fool, we should trouble keep on doing what they're doing. Fat Bella, we should trouble. Bye-bye.
0: Man, it's rough in there. I can't hear nothing, man. It's all out of the wall again. It's rough in there. I can't hear a damn thing. I'm like, quiet.
1: Go ahead, big bunker. Hey, hey, can you see what?
0: Yeah, I'm gonna load the damn wall again. JV is going to 549 was in there. Y'all gonna load this wall again. The wall to get rolling. Come on!
1: You gotta have my damn, you can get my goddamn, man. You see, you know you're cooking some boys really off, man. You see, you know what to do with a great big boy.
0: Alright, man. All the way. But I gotta go. I'll be back out the wild. Ben Card, right?
2: Ben Card, right?
0: I gotta go this time. I'll be right back, y'all. I know Ben Card, right? 147, I gotta go. I'm gonna stop again. I'll get back with y'all when I get back.
1: But ask Cutter. I don't tend to force trouble, so you gotta laugh in the big brain.
0: No background single, man. Hey, man, no background. I turn the power level down. The lady next door using our cutting phone. I'm tearing shit up. She told me he's up in front of for a minute.
2: Man, she ain't like the balls.
0: Hey, man, car lights. I got to go now. Bye-bye.
1: Go on the new amount of miles. You want to leave him out of mind. Hello, hardcore. Hello, big Peter. 1, 2.
0: Take care, man. 0549 said, take your bike. Hey, man. 549, cover your real bag. He said, take your bike. But I can't stay here right now. I got something to do. Hey, man, sound right. 549, I got something to do. I'll be biking if I did.
1: Can you say knock out, man? Hey, big Peter, we're the boat on the mind. We keep going. He said, knock out.
0: Left everything on the mall, man. It's telling me, shut up. I left everything on the mall. Hey, man.
2: Everything on the mall.
0: You say, shut up, right now. Hey, man, it's all right. Let me go, man. I'm going to stop the water when I send it to y'all later.
1: One
0: ride,
1: all right, I'm gone. For trouble, break.
0: Folks in, man. Y'all come to ride it real hard, man. Hey, man, car right. You're a little bit on top of 5. Hey, Big Peter, 147, you need to stop dumping and run away from a fight. I know, man, car right, 549.

0: I don't know, Ben Cartwright says the boss, 549. Hey, 549, I'm talking to my radio. Old Ben Cartwright says the boss, he's the boss, he's the boss. Hey, 549, I'm talking to my radio. Ben Cartwright says he's the boss. Hey, 410. Listen, my mouth, 549. I had to leave him. When he get the water, get here. Hey, 549. I leave him on the mouth. When he get the water, get here. The folks out. The
1: Louisiana Road, hell hardcore, welcome for Big Pete. I'm trying to cover the big boat.
0: Okay, man. I left him on the mouth. I will tell him, he said, shut up, shut up, shut up right now. When he gets the water, get it here. Shut up right now, man. I got to go now.

0: on the mouth, 549. Hey, 549, leave him on the mouth. You say you got a hand over your mouth. Hey, 549, I left old Ben Cotton right in the mouth. You say you're going to keep his hand over his mouth. Hello, 549, can I go now? Come out.
1: Right,

0: called you right out, Ben. He called you right out. When you get a warning again, he said, you're not even boss for your own self. And the Ben called right. I told him, like I said, you're not even a boss for your own self. Hello, 549, can I go now, Ben?
1: Trouble, baby.
0: He'll take it out the mouth, Ben Cartwright. I told him, like I said, if he wasn't him representing the Bluegill camp, it wouldn't be in a damn Bluegill camp. And 549, I ain't passing no fire no more. I'm pissed out. That dumb nigga said no bogus 5 and he won't be back. Hey Ben, that dumb nigga 549 key down so damn hard, I'm finna say the water again a little while. He said no bogus 5. Hey 549, tell old lady Bree, I said, well, I'm 10 step.
2: That dumb nigga been there and going.
0: Hey Ben, that dumb nigga firing real hard, man. That dumb nigga got me about 100 dB. Hey Ben, catch you later, man. I'm gonna save this damn water again in a little while. I gotta go outside too. Catch y'all later. I'm gone.
2: Well, take care, Big Peter. 147, quiet.
1: Y'all watch your back. You can tell them boys.
2: Hey, Big Peter. I'll catch you later. Hey, Big Peter. 147, I'll catch you later. Big Peter, bye-bye.
1: Yeah, trouble. Bye-bye.
2: You run away from the fight, Big Peter. I just want to let you know you run away from the fight. And Big Peter, I just want you to know you run away from the fight, Big Peter, right?
0: Hey, put it on your ladder, and switch blade, I'm gone.

0: Yeah, I gotta go, Blaze. Hey, Blaze, did I tell you I gotta go?
1: Want to buy the Watergate. Want to buy the house.

0: Big Zeta, you down on the 177.
1: Hey, Big Zeta, are you down on the 177? Come on.
0: Alright, you say you're talking to me. Alright, JP, I'ma put the mic back in the right. I had to go down to the power level because the neighbor next door using the phone. About that? I don't know about that guy, man. That guy never talked to the radio. Hey, Big Peter, that guy never talked to his radio. They fuck that? Okay, Big Peter. Say you're the big mouse of the body of country. I know 281 back there, but he ain't making the cut. They fuck that?
1: Gone.
0: Okay, Vance, I can't look down here, homeboy. You got to forgive me, man. Hey, Vance Lane, you got to forgive me. I can't look down here. Fuck that. So you took your chances anyway. Hey, Vance Lane, 147 on this Slave Boy Driver. Gone. Encore 24, you gotta talk to your radio, man, cause your radio will talk back to you. Say good job, wrong guy. Alright, man, I don't know, sit there talking about some hold up, without damn radio. Alright, man, put it on your head, cool. Big Peter, I'm gone. Why I gotta do that? Hey, man, why I gotta leave everybody in the mall? Hey, man, why I gotta leave everybody in the mall?

0: smoking too, man. I know she been talking about some hola. All right, man. I'm gonna put in my back in the rest. God, they be running from me. Put it on your letter. Law 9, 147. Go. Okay, lawman. You smoking too, man. Hey, lawman. You are smoking. I can't look down the way they are. Maybe that's why I get you so good. Okay?
1: You
0: know, keep going behind me, man, but it ain't cutting the mustard. And 549, I'm talking to the law, man. Okay, law, man. Catch you later. All right, 549, they say, okay, I was on the town to law, man. Hey, Switchblade, that radio ain't cutting the mustard, man. You ain't got no WhatsApp no more, Big Pete. I tried to send you on the WhatsApp before, and it couldn't get to you. Hey, Big Peter, I tried to send you on the Watergate before, but you ain't got no WhatsApp no more, fuck that. He said, send it out, go 24, you send it to him. Both of y'all, hardcore, he say he gonna shut it down. Dylan, he say he gonna shut it down cause he's smoking. But if I call it wrong, the water again will never call it wrong. 147, gone. Dylan. I ain't got your number to send you the damn Watergate, but you sure cut the radio off. The fuck that? You sure it's still a fire problem. Every now and then they rise to the occasion, Dylan. Every now and then they rise to the occasion, but you're holding it. The fuck that? You got a friggin' hammer down. Hey, bounce in the water. All I know, Dylan, you got a damn hammer down on my wall again, but I got to pull up there, folks.
1: Yeah.
0: Shot Rats 549, Dylan, Switchblade, R424. Them couple have had the damn hammer down Bow Street. Could you hear them coming out of the big office? They're folks there?
1: Come on, my friend.
0: You ain't got no condition, Bouncy. Them boys keep looking my ears in the barrier. Oh, Big Peter told me to hello and how to do. All right, Bouncy, I got to go on, boy. Catch you there, Big Peter, 147, go on.
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the sound of them, which people at the same time in my radio, first thing in Puerto Rico, the men, the women, the men from the bland or the beautiful women, 450 with the driver, La Suka. Big man, you must not know I'm a radio man, 60 dB in my radio, man. God bless to you, 450, the man in the water. Ba-ba. Downtown Arecibo, Puerto Rico, ba-ba. Bless my snake, ah-ooh, I hear ah-ooh in my radio, 450, ba.

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This is my Cobra 29 soundtracker. 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

0: Funky, I'll talk to you later. 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

0: 10 on 10-7. Hey, walking boss. Tell Troublemaker, go ahead and have it. I'm going 10-7. Hey, walking boss. 147, 10-7. Cause it's bogus, and all they know do is to pass a bogus fire, walking balls on 10-7. Bye-bye.
1: Hey, Robert Duffy, you still in the mood, dude. I'm still down for Robert Duffy, trying to look at it, and I'm just driving the boat.
0: No bogus fire now. I'm getting up out of the chair now. Hey, walking boss. I'm 10-7 getting up out of the chair. The folks there? Funky, you gotta stop that shit. When I'm talking, stop trying to plug my ears. Crack of that box back in the pack. Take care, Big Peter. 147, 10-7.

Hey, Big Pete, when you get out of the mall, tell them I've been there and gone. 14710. Good night, Big Peter. Good night now. 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

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I can't move my antenna right now, but maybe pretty soon we'll go back with my six element. 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

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Hello, 391. You got a copy? You got good audio too, 391. Hey, 391, you got real good audio there, phone. You love on funk, are you in the funky time? 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No, funky dancing. You know, funky got a way of dancing. Do you do the funky dancing, that break? Back in the days when we used to go to the break in New Jersey, my 505 and 845, Rico and all them guys, if you know them, we used to go to the dances that folks did. No, I'm in Jamaica. I'm in the island of Jamaica. I'm in the island of Jamaica. That's 391. I only got a 4 of them, man. I got a 6 of them, man, but I got to do some work on it, so. Put a big one up, you'll be alright. Alright, homeboy, I had to talk to my homeboy. 8391,

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Bailey.